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You don't know what's in. It might be lasagna. Hey, it might be anything. 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And hey, you can even get dinners to go. 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
0: 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Partly sunny skies today, patchy fog and clouding up tonight. Partly sunny tomorrow. Wednesday, partly sunny. Thursday, looks like partly sunny and cloudy skies on Friday.
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0: Twisted Sister, and we're not going to take it. Man, I'll tell you what, how cool is that? Dee Snider passing the torch over to Sebastian Bach and saying, hey, take my band and take them on tour and make us proud. And that's exactly what Sebastian Bach is doing this year. Lead singer for Twisted Sister. I'm excited for that. And I guess the Puyallup Fair is going to have them this year. Yeah.
1: Hey, it's State Representative Joel McIntyre.
2: And State Representative Jim Walsh.
1: The Constitution is the supreme law of the land. It is the Constitution that we have all sworn an oath to defend and uphold. However, in the last few years, we have seen some of the worst abuses of the Constitution in Washington State.
2: We defend the Washington State Constitution, its protection of a right to privacy, of a right to freedom of conscience, of a right to protect yourself and your home. And lately in Olympia, we've seen a lot of proposals that run against the Constitution. The state income tax proposal against the Constitution. This attack on sheriffs to decertify them against the Constitution. The raid on the cops and firefighters' pension against the Constitution. And I'm not even touching on your gun rights and other essential rights. We will stand for the Washington State Constitution.
1: Send us back to Olympia to stand up for the Constitution.
3: Paid for by the committee to elect Joel McIntyre and Friends of Jim Walsh, Republican.
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0: 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Partly sunny skies today into tomorrow, Wednesday. Looks like partly sunny skies. Thursday, they're going to see partly sunny skies with cloudy skies on Friday.
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bringing it. Where is Rick? Well, guess what? Rick's in Hawaii enjoying some time. Yeah. So he's going to be gone this whole entire week. I got you. I promise. I won't let you down, and your boy will be back soon. 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

0: The door's right there, and light my fire. 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
11: Now, it's KDUX Coastal Weather.
0: Looking at our weather, we are going to see cloudy skies tonight. Partly sunny tomorrow. Wednesday looks like partly sunny skies. Thursday, partly sunny. Looking at cloudy skies on Friday.
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0: 7:28 on the rock clock and Dio right there. Holy Diver, 1983. That song still rocks. I absolutely love it. Are you rocking with me? Spody, KDUX.
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16: Now, it's KDUX Coastal Weather.
0: Looking at our weather, we are going to see cloudy skies tonight. Partly sunny tomorrow. Wednesday looks like partly sunny skies. Thursday, partly sunny, looking at cloudy skies on Friday.
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0: Looking at our weather, we are going to see cloudy skies tonight. Partly sunny tomorrow. Wednesday looks like partly sunny skies. Thursday, partly sunny. Looking at cloudy skies on Friday.
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0: I like to rock. April Wine for you, 9:19 on the rock clock. It is your night shift. Rick is on vacation, taking a much-needed break. So we're going to give that to him and let him have it. And I'm going to sit here and take care of him for the week. What you thinking?
1: 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It's like needing a lawyer, but getting some guy who just watches courtroom dramas.
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0: Looking at our weather, we are going to see cloudy skies tonight. Partly sunny tomorrow. Wednesday looks like partly sunny skies. Thursday, partly sunny. Looking at cloudy skies on Friday.
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0: Stevie Nicks and Stand Back. I love that song. You know, it's really cool to read up on these songs. You know, Stevie had the words but couldn't put music to it, so she asked a friend to do it. The guy just was amazing. He came in the studio with his little floppy disk, and he put it in the synthesizer that was in the studio and cut this song in one take. That man was Prince. 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
5: If I thought my hair knew what my brain was thinking, I'd shave it off and wear a wig.
4: This week, way back in 1978, Def Leppard played their very first public show in Sheffield, England. That's nice. The band had been rehearsing for months and performed for family and friends, but that was it. Just 2 weeks before the show was scheduled, they were in southern England to see a UFO concert. After the show, Steve Clark said if they didn't book a gig in the next month, he was going to quit. Na-na, poo-poo, stick your head in doo-doo. Well, they didn't want to lose Steve, so it lit a fire under their bums. They managed to book a show at a school dance through a booking agent by the name of Bootleg Bill. There were roughly 100 people in the audience that night. That's not bad for their first show. Def Leppard played 6 songs, ending with a cover of Thin Lizzy's Jailbreak, and were paid a total of £5. Pounds is what they call English money, and to break it down for those who are math challenged and don't know the exchange rate, that was like a buck and a quarter each. Sheesh. Humble beginnings for sure, and they certainly had no way of knowing that they'd go on to play close to 2,500 shows in over 50 countries. But that's what happened. What a beautiful story. Less than 2 years after their first show, they would release their debut record called On Through the Night. This is track number 1 from that album. Here's Def Leppard with Rock Brigade on your daily House of Haircut.

0: 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I'm D. Snyder Zane. Follow me on X and Instagram at D. Snyder. Like me on Facebook at Face D. Snyder. A terrifying thought. And download the free Cameo app if you want a personal video message from me for anyone for any occasion. I'm telling you, people love getting these video messages from me. I really get into them. I have almost a 5-star rating. I would have a 5-star if I didn't say F you to somebody. And don't forget, if it ain't metal, it's crap. See you tomorrow.
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0: 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Ladies and gentlemen, Mr. Hair himself, Dee Snider.
1: Hey, headbangers, this is Dee Snider, and I'm taking over the airwaves and kicking your ass again this week with Scorpions, Ozzy, my band Twisted Sister, and maybe even more metal than you can handle. So you better buckle up and put everything in the locked and upright position, because it's going to be a bumpy ride for you, my headbanging brethren and sithren. Now, get in, sit down, shut up, and start banging. This is the House of Hair. All right, I'm unhooking the strap with one hand and popping the top on this edition of the HOH, starting with some Skid Row. And not just any old Skid Row, but a really, really, really freaking kick-ass song. So get ready to singe those speakers, cause this is Monkey Business, screaming over the airwaves. You're in the House of Hair, people. Make it!

Sammy Hagar, preceded by Skid Row to start my show. Why? Because the roof of my studio is protected from lightning bolts from the metal gods. I taped the Bon Jovi CD on top of a lightning rod, and I'm all set. This is the HOH. I'm Dee Snider, and if you send a request to HouseOfHairOnline.com, I'll get to it eventually if it doesn't suck. Like this suck-free one from Trent in Council Bluffs, Iowa. Dee, I'm a trucker who loves jamming to your show. I love it all, but this one goes out to my girl because she loves this song. Well, Trent, you're a giver, my friend, and I guess that makes your girl a taker. Well then, let's give it to her and give it to her good. Here comes Poison on the HOH. It's time to talk dirty to me. Let's run!

0: 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I used to use broccoli because it gave it a really weird shape. I'll be filling you up with more TMI and the battle when I get back. Don't go nowheres.
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0: Hearing of your eyeballs in heavy metal, it burns, it burns. This is the House of Hair, and I'm Dee Snider with the sweet metal relief you need. What can I say? I just love to see my metal minions flying high and feeling fine. Now, I've got a request right here from Mackenzie in Williamsport, PA, listening on 99.3 WZXR. So listen up. Dee, I'm a girl who listens to your show every Saturday night. Me, my sister, my cousin, our dads, and their friends all sit around the bonfire and have a competition to see who can name the band and song that's playing. Whoever names the most first wins. It's usually my dad who wins, but my favorite memory is the one time that everyone screamed out the answer at the exact same time. So, Dee, could you play this one so I'll be sure to get the win? Thanks, Dee, you rock. Mackenzie, I absolutely love the fact that my show was such a cool shared experience for you and your family. Makes me wish I could be hanging out around the bonfire with you guys. But I guess in a way I am. All right now, Mackenzie, you made this request and I haven't mentioned the title yet, so you should beat everybody out. Dad, shut up. This is the Scorpions' No One Like You on the House of Hair. Bonfire!

does crank Guns N' Roses Don't Cry on the HOH. Axl's right. There's no crying in metal. D-Side here, and I'm shoving you aside just for a minute or so. In the meantime, check out HouseofAirOnline.com for the tour dates of all the old school bands, or

was the Shanker Brothers double shot of German metal from MSG and the Scorpions on the HOH. You know, when I ran into Rudolph recently, he was quite pleased to find out that my Swiss-German mother's maiden name is Shanker. I'm D. Shanker Snyder with another request hot off the HouseOfHairOnline.com website, and I had to dig deep into the house metal vaults for this one. It comes from Steve in Allendale, Michigan, listening to 101.7 WMRR. D, can you please play this song from Helix? They were one of the original heavy metal bands from back in the day who didn't get their fair share of radio play. I'd say they got ripped off, at least in the Grand Rapids area. You're right, Steve. Helix got a lot more airplay in their Canadian homeland because the Canucks have rules about promoting their own. But only the most serious U.S. metalheads really know about these guys, and that's why the house is here. To play all that is worthy. This is Heavy Metal Love from Helix, and it is certainly worthy. Crank it!

0: our fingers blisters from all that air guitaring. That was Ted Nugent taking us all to school on the House of Hair. D's not here. If you've got a favorite tune that you want to hear, I'll take care of you. Just go to housefaironline.com right now and submit a request. Like now. I'll be right back.
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8: 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There are sounds that wake you up. Sounds that make you smile. Sounds that energize you. 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
22: Smartphones are part of daily life for at least 95% of teens. Texting, homework, videos, games, and social media. But a new JAMA pediatric study suggests that screen time may come at a cost. Researchers followed nearly 2,000 teens who didn't yet have a smartphone at age 13. They found that once teens got a phone, they were more likely to be losing sleep just 1 year later. And the more they used it, the bigger the risks. Teens on their phones for at least 5 hours a day had higher odds of depression and obesity compared to those who used it for 2 hours or less. But there is some good news. Teens who kept their phones outside the bedroom at night were more likely to get the sleep they needed. Parents, consider setting phone-free times, limiting doom scrolling, and making the bedroom a phone-free zone overnight. These small changes can teach teens to have healthy boundaries with their smartphones. With this Medical Minute, I'm Melissa Adon.
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0: Metal! Dee Snider here with more old-school heavy metal per square inch than any other radio show on the planet. You need proof? All right, my loyal but demanding demons. How's this for you? Here's Judas Priest with the incomparable Exciter on the HOH.

0: Street of Dreams with Rainbow. You're in the House of Hair, Headbangers. T-Side here, and I'm pulling the parking brake for a minute or two. Don't panic. Another hour of the HOH is gearing up. Stay put.
1: It's Dee Snider in the house.
0: This is Dee Snider, and while you know me as a rock star, radio personality, and maybe even an actor, I'm also a published author. What? You heard me, and at this moment, I have four very different books available. There's my memoirs, Shut Up and Give Me the Mic, the graphic novel on my journey to Washington, D.C. to fight censorship in the 80s called He's Not Gonna Take It, my novel Frats on Suburban Gang Violence in the 70s, and, are you ready? A children's book called We're Not Gonna Take It, about bratty little kids who won't do what they're told, like eat their veggies and stuff. I bratty kid you not. So is it a time you discovered Dee Snider, the author? Come on, I'm offering a money-back guarantee. 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Of course, you have to find me, but I'll give you back your money. Why are you laughing? I'm around. So pick up a copy of Shut Up and Give Me the Mic, He's Not Gonna Take It, Frats, or We're Not Gonna Take It, or maybe all four, and discover an exciting new writing talent, moi. And remember, I wanna write!
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20: Dare to enter. It's the House of Hair.
0: Reaching out and pulling you in like a heavy metal Death Star. This is the House of Hair. I'm Dee Snider, and you've made it to the second hour of this three-hour tour through old school heavy metal's finest. Lucky you. Hurricane, Queensryche, AC/DC, and more are on the way, but it all gets back underway with the Third Degree. I'm going to play a big set of the hard stuff, and you're going to figure out what they all have in common. Sounds easy? I wouldn't be so sure about this one, he exclaimed. That was a really big hint. Okay, I'm punching the go button, so pay attention, people. You're in the HOH, and this is Def Leppard's Action, Not Words. Now turn it up, or else...

0: walls left standing. This is the House of Hair. I'm Dee Snider, and those last three in a row from Kiss, Van Halen, and Def Leppard were part of my third Degree feature. While I throw this bitch into park for a few minutes, you hit the genius button and tell me why I played those three. The answer's up when the house returns. This one is tough, he exclaimed. Yet another hint. I'll be right back.
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14: The HOH is back. Here's a D-signer for that quick break. I gave you the third degree when I played All Night from Kiss, Everybody Wants Some from Van Halen, and Def Leppard's Action, Not Words. Now, how do those three fit together? Survey says the explanation is the exclamation marks. Yep, all three song titles have them. In fact, Van Halen's has two, he exclaimed. Get your ideas for future third degrees to me at housefaironline.com, and if it's good, I'll steal it and call myself brilliant. Okay, I'm hitting rock bottom right now, but hey, it ain't a bad thing. UFO comes by request from Nancy Trestomi in Monroe, Louisiana, listening to Rock 106. D, I love UFO. I'm so happy that you play them regularly. Rock bottom is my favorite, so if you wouldn't mind, .. Hell no, I wouldn't mind, Nance. UFO is one of my faves, too. So rock on, rock hard, and rock bottom with the H-O-H. As Deadpool says, man!

0: AC/DC, Hurricane, and UFO. That's three continents of metal, people. Nothing but worldwide banging in the House of Hair. Now, I don't know about you, but I'm in need of a wipe down because there's nothing worse than sweaty spandex. While my mental maidens towel me off and powder my bottom, hit me up on Facebook by searching for House of Hair with Dee Snider. I'm getting grand and greasy right after I clean up, so be quick with your business and meet me back here in a few.
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0: I'm back, Metal Minions. This is Dee Snider, and you're about to dive way down to the dark, greasy roots of metal and pay your respects to one of the bands that helped pave the way, Grand Funk Railroad. The Grand Trunk Western Railroad runs through Flint, Michigan, and it's where local band Grand Funk Railroad took inspiration for its name. Formed in the late 60s, it was only a few years later in 1970 that Grand Funk became a sensation for its time, selling out stadiums, selling millions of albums, and hanging gold and platinum records on their walls. And they did it with very little radio play to boot. I guess they didn't have a very good payola guy at their label. But as the 70s got going, they did manage to conquer the charts too, with a string of hits, including We're an American Band, The Locomotion, and Some Kind of Wonderful. This song I'm going to play is from the 1970 album Closer to Home, and it's really two different songs melded into one, and it's the longest song they ever recorded, what's known in the radio biz as a bathroom break song. So settle in for this bad boy. This week's Greasy Roots of Metal is Grand Funk's I'm Your Captain, Closer to Home. You're in the House of Hair, now show some respect.

0: 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You just tore it up with some vintage Queensryche on the HOH. 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I'm back with a whole nother hour and two shakes of a trouser snake.
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0: Hanging in the house that metal built, you're back in the House of Hair. You're welcome. I'm Dee Snider, and this hour is packed with your requests and the diamond hard stuff I dug up for you. How does Motley Crue, Vixen, Ozzy, and more sound to you? Now, you know I like to play your requests, but I love it when things get personal. Here's what I mean. This comes from Kenny in Mayupak, New York, which is about 50 miles outside the city, and he's listening on I-95. Dee, in 1987, we met backstage at the All-Star Rock Jam in L.A. We spoke for a few minutes, and we were hanging with Jakey Lee and the guys from Y&T. Eddie Van Heineken was also there, but was too cool to come out of his dressing room. Let it be known to all that Twisted Sister was definitely one of the original pioneers of the heavy metal long hair inner circle. Not to mention, the awesome and outrageous clothes you wore were a huge part of the 1980s metal movement. I absolutely love the fact that I grew up in it. I hate to get greedy, but could you play a Twisted twofer for me? Thanks, and keep rocking, Dee. Well, I don't know, Kenny. That's kind of self-serving. I don't think I can. Of course I can. You don't have to ask me twice. And thanks for all the mad dope props. You rock. Now, here's a Twisted twofer, as Kenny said, starting with one I'd like to dedicate to all the rock legends we've lost this past year. It's been a rough one, right? This is The Price on the House of Hair. Cell phones!

0: Hey, that was me and the boys from Twisted Sister for you on the House of Hair with a double shot by request. You heard You Want What We Got from the Come Out and Play album and The Price right before that. And speaking of shots, how about we take a quick break and go get ourselves a shot or two? Do whatever it is you like, whiskey, espresso, pick your poison, but suck it down fast because you don't have much time before the metal comes roaring back and kicks down your door. I'm back with a hot shot in just a few, ladies.
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5: This is the House of Hair.
0: Well, hello there. I'm Dee Snider. You're in the House of Hair, and here we are again, right on the edge of insanity. Or if you're Vixen, on the edge of a broken heart. Check out this request from Amber in Arcadia, Indiana. She listens to the HOH online. Dee, the reason why I requested this song is because I feel another broken heart coming on. You see, recently I found out that my boyfriend of 1 year and 3 months cheated on me. I'm so tired of having my heart broken and feeling like I'm on the edge. Please, could you play this song for a broken-hearted Indiana girl? I'm here for you, Amber. And that's the line you gotta be wary of when you're in a vulnerable state like this. Men are like damn vultures, I tell ya. This said, I sure as hell can play a song to help you get through this tough situation. But let me say this. I'm here for you, Amber. Now! All right, this scorching metal ballad from some of the hottest and most talented women in the biz goes out to Amber in Indiana. Honey, lose a zero and go with a hero. You're in the HOH and this is Vixen. Break out!

Now that's how you do a first album. From 1986's Mechanical Resonance, Tesla's Little Susie on the House of Hair. I'm Dee Snider with a very cool request for a seldom heard metal classic from Hearin' Aid. It comes from Nick in Denham Springs, Louisiana, who listens on Bayou 95.7 Classic Rock. Dee, this has some of the best artists from that time, and they put together one hell of a great song. You're right, Nick. A great moment in metal history, and definitely the most fitting band name of all the other charity supergroups like Band-Aid or USA for Africa. Members of Dio, Quiet Riot, Iron Maiden, The Crew, Queensryche, and a few guitar licks from my bandmate and bent brother Eddie Ojeda, plus dozens of others recorded this back in 1986 and raised a ton of money for African famine relief. The band was called Hearin' Aid, and this is Where Stars on the House of Hair.

0: Wu-Tang Tango's Love Injection. When's the last time you heard that one on the radio? Probably right here on the HOH. D's not here, and I'm about to enter the little girl's room. Hey, it's gender equality restroom entry these days, and if you saw me right now, you'd say, yeah, the ladies' room works for him. I'm coming right back with my request of the week. Don't go nowheres.
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15: 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Texting, homework, videos, games, and social media. But a new JAMA pediatric study suggests that screen time may come at a cost. Researchers followed nearly 2,000 teens who didn't yet have a smartphone at age 13. They found that once teens got a phone, they were more likely to be losing sleep just 1 year later. And the more they used it, the bigger the risks. Teens on their phones for at least 5 hours a day had higher odds of depression and obesity compared to those who used it for 2 hours or less. But there is some good news. Teens who kept their phones outside the bedroom at night were more likely to get the sleep they needed. Parents, consider setting phone-free times, limiting doom scrolling, and making the bedroom a phone-free zone overnight. These small changes can teach teens to have healthy boundaries with their smartphones. With this Medical Minute, I'm Melissa Adon.
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0: Short and sweet, and back to the battle. This is the House of Hair. I'm Dee Snider, and as promised, I've got my request of the week for you right here in my hot, huge hands. This came from David in Bangor, Maine, listening to WKIT 100.3. Dee, I spent 20 years in prison for some of the dumbest stuff, and I lost so many of my family members in the process. The song Home Sweet Home was the only thing that kept me alive and helped to maintain the hope of one day being free again. Now I have a beautiful wife and a great son, and my life is a dream come true. Please play this song as a reminder to all that even when you're down and out, there is always light and hope at the end of the tunnel. Thanks, Dee, and keep that awesome old school rock coming. Well, David, having had friends and family members who've made mistakes and done time, I'm always glad to hear about a happy ending. As you well know, that's not always the case. I'm proud of you, my brother, and glad that this show has provided you with solace along the way. So in appreciation of your and everyone else listening who this applies to personal victory, it's ballad time, Motley Crue style. Hug someone or something.

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1: Yeah, some people call it junk food. I call it regular food. I don't know. While we're on there, we're going to check in with the future of lettuce. Meandering the whole cyclospora thing. Going to go into the future and scope that out for you. Plus, Jimothy is taking over the internet. That's kind of a wild story out of Seattle. Scope that out. Got KDUX Rock News. Should rockers keep mum about their politics? One rocker says yes. We'll check over the history ahead. And a great day for We're Not Gonna Take It from Twisted Sister. It's KDUX

0: Is Ram Jam from the Ram Jam debut album. It's KDUX, the Rock of the Coast, Black Petty, PA, Tuesday show. Thanks for tuning in. It's KDUX Classic Rock. 17 after 6 here this morning. We'll see some more sunshine, more warm temperatures. A little warmer than yesterday. It's kind of interesting. 2 o'clock rolls around, so like 2 to 5 just gets really warm. So nothing before then, but for that window, warm. Lower 90s in East County for us for today. Things got hot last night in Seattle. T-Mobile Park. Seattle Mariners with another win last night. Cal Raleigh in a slump. Everybody knows it. So what did the Reds do last night? They load the bases purposefully because they know Cal Raleigh's in a slump. And then guess what happens? You take your chances with Cal Raleigh last night. I mean, loading the bases purposefully because you think he's not going to hit the ball. Come on. Grand salami for Cal last night. I guess on paper it made sense, but Cincinnati Reds trailed 3-0 in the seventh inning. Yeah, on the verge of letting that deficit grow, which of course it did. Big win. Now the Mariners are at first in the AL West. Now numero uno. With that win last night, Luis Castillo will start for this afternoon's game. It'll be game 2 of that 3-game series for the Reds. 5:30 pregame and 6:40 will be first pitch for that. Pretty cool to see. Great for Cal last night. Weather-wise, we'll take a look at our forecast here in just a few, plus the future of lettuce. Come on.
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4: KTUX Coastal Weather on the Rock of the Coast.
0: Let me see warmer temps in the forecast for today. Warmer, 85 on the coast today. It's going to be kind of warm. Going to creep up 88 degrees tomorrow on the coast. Lower 90s in East County. So, yeah, going to be a little warm for us. We'll get a little bit of rain on Thursday, late Wednesday night. Into Thursday, not a lot, though, but a little bit of rain. And back to some more sunshine, it looks like, on Friday. Might get some showers on Saturday, it looks like, at least as far as the forecast looks for now. So Thanks for joining us here on the Rock of the Coast. Jimothy is taking over the internet. The little goofy-looking raccoon from Seattle. We'll check in with that coming up for you this morning. And what is the future of lettuce? Kind of an interesting take off the whole cyclospora thing on the way. On KDUX, the Rock of the Coast.

over the hills and far away from Led Zeppelin, the houses of the holy, and a KDUX, the rock of the coast. A little bit of sunshine trying to peek through here in South Aberdeen, but warm temperatures be right here about 85 on the coast today.

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0: Nickelback's got a new album that'll be out October 21st. Big tour for the band. Looking forward to a new album, new single, new tour for the boys in Nickelback. It'll be a big year for them. Into 2027, it's KDUX, the Rock of the Coast here. It's about 21 in front of 7 o'clock this morning. Stories of the twisted and bizarre, oddly shaped raccoon in Seattle taking over the internet. It's a wild, wild thing. He's called Jimothy. I have no idea why. Somebody decided to name him. It looks like he's sort of like a round-shaped raccoon. And it appears, according to specialists, he has what's called short spine syndrome, which gives him his recognizable shape.
1: What am I looking at?
2: You have the strangest body, buddy. Holy cow.
0: It's the goofiest looking thing. Well, people have kind of taken Jimothy under their wing and, you know, they're feeding him, leaving him snacks and taking care of him. It's kind of the weirdest shaped thing. It looks like a puffer fish, but as a raccoon. Well, lettuce seems to have gotten a bad rap lately with the whole cyclospore explosive diarrhea thing. But man, there's a great new sci-fi drama premiering on one of the streaming services now. 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
13: Hey, I'm State Representative Joel McIntyre.
14: And this is State Representative Jim Walsh.
13: We're coming to you with a reminder that it's that time of year again. We are on the ballot for your vote.
14: We've been fighting for this area, for the 19th Legislative District, and we've been fighting effectively. But to fight for the people of this area, your legislators need to know how to fight. You need to know when to make a deal, when to not make a deal, when to be aggressive, when to be collegial. And that's what we bring to you, effective fighting in Olympia.
13: In the 3 terms that I've had the honor of serving this district, I've learned those skills. I've passed many bills, and many of my amendments have been adopted by the legislature. It's been my honor to fight on your behalf, and we're asking that we can continue to have that fight in Olympia.
14: We'll fight for you, Jim Walsh and Joel McIntyre.
13: Be sure to get out there and vote. Thank you.
15: Paid for by the committee to elect Joel McIntyre and Friends of Jim Walsh, Republican.
6: Hey, take a walk on the wild side. Deering Hog Wild in Ocean Shores. Montesano's The Wild Side is not closing Deering Hog Wild. They're temporarily relocating to the Napa in Hogan's Corner just before Ocean Shores. 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

0: Scott for Teacher, the mighty Van Halen, KDUX, the Rock of the Coast. Well, you see Teacher soon enough. As my teacher friends told me, basically they look at the summer like this. June is Friday night, July is Saturday night, and August is Sunday night. So a few weeks, they're going to be ready to kind of get back to school for you. Yeah? Be here before you know. Got 6:52, some sun starting to shine to the KDUX studios betwixt Taft and Coolidge. We're going to see high temps, 85 on the coast today. It'll be warm, a little warm for me. East County, Montesano, Elm, you're going to see 90 today, lower 90s tomorrow. So, yeah, it's going to be warm over the next couple of days here. And we do get a little bit of showers, it looks like, late tomorrow night into Thursday. So, Seattle Mariners with a win over the Reds in Game 1. We'll check in with that after ABC News.
1: ABC News, I'm Sherry Preston. A federal appeals court has just rejected a request by former President Joe Biden to block the release of recordings and transcripts from interviews he did before he was elected president. The interviews were with a ghostwriter working on a Biden memoir. Those recordings were obtained by special counsel Robert Herr, who investigated Biden's handling of classified documents but declined to bring any charges. As the U.S. military hits Iranian targets for the 10th consecutive night, the Trump administration looks for more money. ABC Chief Global Affairs anchor Martha Raddatz.
2: The administration is requesting nearly $70 billion to pay for this war, and Secretary Hegseth and the Joint Chiefs Chairman will be on the Hill to defend that request. They will also likely be asked about the injuries and fatalities.
1: 17 Americans have died since the war started. Dozens have been hurt. Strong storms are expected to hammer the Northeast today, and Tropical Storm Bertha could run into the Louisiana coast sometime tomorrow. This is ABC News.
0: Yeah, KDUX Sports. Last night, the Cincinnati Reds trailed the Seattle Mariners 3-0 in the seventh inning. They're on the verge of watching that deficit grow. And the Mariners had runners on second and third, so Reds manager Terry Francona ordered his lefty to intentionally walk Dominic Canzone to load the bases for Cal Raleigh because they figured Cal Raleigh was in a slump. Well,
3: fly ball! Blasted! Way back and gone! Grand slam, Cal Raleigh!
0: I love it. I love it when coaches do that, when they intentionally walk somebody they think is dangerous, but somebody more dangerous is actually at the plate. So you got a grand salami for Cal last night. Big win for the Seattle Mariners in Game 1 over the Reds. So now the Mariners are back in first place in the AL West over the Rangers. Game 2 this afternoon, Luis Castillo will start for the Seattle Mariners. Cole Young, 14 doubles. And a few weeks away from Seattle Seahawks football, so a little reminder, the Hawks come up against the Dallas Cowboys on August 15th for the first preseason game. And the weather forecast is more sunshine, warmer today, 85 on the coast, 90 in East County today, so make sure you hydrate. We've got 55, the Rock of the Coast.
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0: It's Metallica's No Leaf Clover. It's KDUX, the Rocket Coast. Yes, as the band preparing for their Life Burns Faster residency, and that'll be in Las Vegas, of course, the Sphere. And that is going to be coming up here fairly soon before you know it. So that'll be with several performances that will start ahead of the run. October 1st for the launch, and including dates through March 2027, totaling 24 performances. When they put them on sale, they sold out so quickly, they stopped. And just in case, they don't want to bite off more than they can chew, but 24, at least for now. And they could add some more into 2027. As the band just finished up their M72 World Tour, which I think lasted like 3 years. It's KDUX, the Rock of the Coast, with PA here on the Tuesday No Repeat Work
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The results might surprise you. The stories are twisted and bizarre straight ahead. And our KDUX Rock News got Ozzy Day just around the corner, which will be tomorrow, as we remember the great Ozzy Osbourne, 1 year since his passing. 12 minutes after 7 o'clock, live from South Avenue, classic cut from the Doobies, on tour with Sam Tan.

0: Rock of the Coast, KDUX, Def Leppard, and Photograph from the Pyromania album, as the band is working on what would be a new album that'll be released at some point in 2027. Currently 17-18 songs recorded for the new album, according to guitar player Phil Collins. Says the band's embarking on their fall Mexico and South American tour coming up here in just a few weeks. Extreme will be the opening band for their tour. As Extreme are back together and touring. As a matter of fact, it's Extreme as well as Tesla that are opening up for Motley Crue in September. That show in Ridgefield. Well, should rockers keep their political opinions to themselves? So Journey keyboard player and songwriter Jonathan Cain thinks so. And he's calling out celebrities who mix politics with their platform, directing sharp words specifically at Bruce Springsteen. In a brand new interview, he says, guys like Bruce should shut up. He says, his wife serves as the spiritual advisor to President Trump. Jonathan Cain's wife does, anyway. And he says Springsteen's an annoyingly bitter old man. Spicy, a little salty there from Jonathan Cain, but yeah, interesting. So should they or should they not? I don't know. Kind of depends on if you like it or not, I suppose, right? At the Rock of the Coast, we've got your summer concert blast. We give away a bunch of concert tickets here during the summer of 2026. We'll tell you where to enter here in just a few. And congratulate our latest winners here on KDUX. Coming up.
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4: And State Representative Jim Walsh.
3: The Constitution is the supreme law of the land. It is the Constitution that we have all sworn an oath to defend and uphold. However, in the last few years, we have seen some of the worst abuses of the Constitution in Washington State.
4: We defend the Washington State Constitution, its protection of a right to privacy, of a right to freedom of conscience, of a right to protect yourself and your home. And lately in Olympia, we've seen a lot of proposals that run against the Constitution. The state income tax proposal against the Constitution. This attack on sheriffs to decertify them against the Constitution. The raid on the cops and firefighters' pension against the Constitution. And I'm not even touching on your gun rights and other essential rights. We will stand for the Washington State Constitution.
3: Send us back to Olympia to stand up for the Constitution.
5: Paid for by the committee to elect Joel McIntyre and Friends of Jim Walsh, Republican.
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0: Going to get warm today, 85 degrees on the coast. You're going to see 90 in East County. You're going to get a little warmer on the coast tomorrow, 88 degrees, lower 90s. Warm for the next couple of days, late tomorrow night into Thursday. Chances of showers, not a lot, though. About a 30% chance as we head into Thursday. Most of that rain in the morning and otherwise, back to some sunshine by Friday. Bunch of stuff going on this weekend. We've got a Hog Wild weekend, motorcycle rally in Ocean Shores. We've got the Grays Harbor Preparedness Expo. That'll be Saturday at the Olympic Gateway Plaza, the former Wishcom Mall for us old-timers. Sir. It's always a lot of fun every year. And at KDUX, the Rock of the Coast, 726 here at PA. Thanks for joining us. Good morning.

0: 50 years since release of Hotel California, new era for the Eagles with the official edition of Joe Walsh and Don Felder at the time. It's KDUX, the Rock of the Coast, under some sunshine here in South Aberdeen with the Garley Doggy Park in full use. Doggies loving that this morning before it gets too warm. Temps 85, 88 degrees in East County, 90 degrees today. Going to be warm, the forecast. And our stories of the twisted and bizarre. So would you say that you are a fast walker or a slow walker?
1: Hey, don't walk so fast. Hey, no fair, you got long legs. I got these little bitty hooves.
0: The survey done found 7% of people consider themselves a very fast walker. 29% say they're somewhat fast and 12% say somewhat slow. I don't know. What they get out of this. So have you ever been on a walk with someone that's going too slow? My wife says I walk too fast. But she got shorter legs than I do. It's hard to stay in rhythm, you know? Yeah. First world problems. Well, would you swap out meat for beans? Basically, would you eat beans instead of meat? Evidently, Americans are getting into beans, which sounds more like a recession indicator, desperation than anything else, I would think. Why? Some people say they're doing it to get healthier. Some do it for the cost. 40% of the people want alternative protein. Popular beans, black beans, pinto beans, garbanzo beans, chickpeas. That's what those are. At least, the least popular, fava beans and a nice Chianti. Oh, I would never, ever eat beans as opposed to meat. I mean, I'd find something. It's something that would not appeal to me. I mean, the people that would are the ones that are having that lettuce at Taco Bell, I think.
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0: 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Getting the birthday shouts for today. 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
1: 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Rough weather is about to put 85 million Americans across the Northeast under threat with strong storms just a few hours away. ABC News Chief Meteorologist Ginger Z.
2: There will be rounds of them through the afternoon, but then the big line comes through tonight. I'd say after 5, 6 p.m. from west to east. We stopped it at 8 p.m. New York City getting rocked, Philadelphia too. I want to just emphasize this is a damaging wind hazard.
1: Part of the Gulf Coast getting ready for Tropical Storm Bertha pushing west through the Gulf and headed for a possible landfall in Louisiana late tomorrow or early Thursday. A federal appeals court has turned down a request by former President Biden to keep private interviews he gave before winning the election to the White House. The White House is set to hit some Canadian imports with 50% tariffs. They're supposed to take effect in a month. Mediators in Pakistan trying to find a way to salvage the interim peace deal between the U.S. and Iran. They're meeting with Iran today. This is ABC News.
0: And a KDUX Sports, big win for the Mariners last night. Even bigger for Cal Raleigh, who hit a grand slam last night. Mariners now number one in the AL West with that win over the Cincinnati Reds. Game two coming up this afternoon. Game time for that, 5:30, same time as yesterday. 6:40 will be first pitch coming up tonight. Seahawks football a couple of weeks away for the first preseason game against the Dallas Cowboys. August 15th, we'll have that game for you right here. Of course, regular season starts on September 9th for Seahawks football. And that weather, warm today. Yes, 85 here on the coast, 90 in East County, and we've got about 57 at KDUX.
3: Hey, take a walk on the wild side. Deering Hog Wild in Ocean Shores. Montesano's The Wild Side is not closing Deering Hog Wild. 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

as Bad Company's Bad Company on KDUX, the Rock of the Coasts, at 8 minutes after 8 o'clock with PA and the KDUX Morning Show. Let's do some birthday shouts for you this morning. 21st of July, 2026. Who's got them? Text me, 360-532-1047. And birthdays today. Happy birthday to Leslie. Leslie Going celebrates her birthday today. Happy birthday to you, Leslie. See her at the YMCA today. Happy birthday wishes go to Desi Lindgren. Happy birthday to you. Patty Bielek celebrates her birthday today, as well as Noreen Beard. Alec Luce. Alec hits the big 3-0 today. Happy birthday to you, buddy. All celebrating your birthdays today on KDUX, the Rock of the Coast. We got our celebrity B-days today. Let's find out who's got them. Birthday wishes go to these celebrities. Josh Hartnett, the actor, 48. Actress model Allie Landry, 53. John Lovitz, comedian, is 69 today, of course, from Saturday Night Live. Cat Stevens, the singer-songwriter, 78. Gary Trudeau, who brought you Doonesbury, 78 today. Actor Justin Bartha from the Hangover movies, 48. Rory Culkin, one of the Culkin brothers, is 37 today. And Juno Temple, the actress, is celebrating her 37th. That's our celebrity B-days. Going to celebrate the birthday of one Appetite for Destruction from Guns N' Roses. Initially, when the album was released on this day, 1987, it received very little attention. Very little attention. In fact, the very first single was relegated to Nights on MTV because they thought it was too heavy of a song. So MTV didn't play it. Not during the day, anyway. It was radio that jumped in, played the lead track, as well as Paradise City, Sweet Child of Mine, and a host of others. But this was the song started it all. 30 million copies sold for Guns N' Roses.

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0: Rolling Stones, Give Me Shelter, KDUX, The Rock of the Coast. Number one new album in the UK is Foreign Tongues, brand new album from Rolling Stones. Number four album in the U.S. So pretty darn good for the Stones. KDUX Sports or PA, first win of the series for the Seattle Mariners over the Reds last night. The Reds thought they were going to be able to pitch to Cal Raleigh. Well, think again. They wanted to walk Dominic Canzone to get to Cal, and then this happened last night.
1: Fly ball! Blasted! Way back and gone! Grand slam, Cal Raleigh!
0: Yep, grand salami for Cal. He goes yard last night. Seattle Mariners add to that lead and, of course, win the game. So the Mariners are now number one in the AL West, and Cal is back. Well, let's hope so anyway, because second half of the season, we certainly could use Cal and certainly that bat. So game two of the series this afternoon. That gets underway 5:30 pregame. 6:40 will be first pitch. Luis Castillo will start for the Seattle Mariners this afternoon. Cole Young, 14 doubles, a triple, 13 home runs for the Seattle Mariners. Incredible. Couple of weeks away from Seahawk football as the Hawks will start August 15th against the Cowboys right here on KDUX, the Hawk of the Coast. Tune in.
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11: KTUX Coastal Weather on the Rock of the Coast.
0: You start off with some fog and low clouds and getting gradually warmer today. On the coast, temperatures are going to be about 84, 85 degrees. And we're going to creep up to the upper 80s tomorrow on the coasts. Lower 90s in East County for today and tomorrow. So a little bit warmer there. We are going to see some rain showers, slight showers late Wednesday into Thursday. But back to looks like some sunshine on Friday, though, for us. It's our latest weather update brought to you by the Roof Doctor and Service Master Restore on the station bringing you the Summer Concert Blast, KDUX.
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0: And You Shook Me All Night Long, AC/DC, KDUX, The Rock of the Coast. And you know they'll do that song coming up in Vancouver, BC on the 13th of August. Thursday night show for AC/DC on what will be the last show in the Northwest on this tour, or could be all told together. Just don't know. They're saying it's powering up for the last time. So it's the last time, the last time. Could be AC/DC in Vancouver, BC, just a few weeks away. KDUX, The Rock of the Coast, Tuesday with PA and the Nod Headline News.
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0: Yellow Ledbetter is Pearl Jam, KDUX, the Rock of the Coast, a song that was intended to be on their debut album, but according to Eddie Vedder, he didn't write the lyrics in time. So he just didn't, and they already had an album full of material, so that kind of was a back burner song. Great tune to not be on an official studio album. It's on a greatest hits album, and it's on a B-side. And the Rock of the Coast here, Tuesday with PA. Weather forecast going to be warmer today, 85 on the coast, 90 in the East County. Seattle Mariners with a win yesterday. We've got a Seahawk football in a couple of weeks as well. We'll take a look at that coming up for you. And the latest from ABC.
1: ABC News, I'm Sherry Preston. 1,000 flights have already been canceled for today as a large part of the Northeast faces a severe weather warning. Storms expected to bring heavy rain that could lead to flash flooding.
2: There will be rounds of them through the afternoon, but then the big line comes through tonight. I'd say after 5, 6 p.m. from west to east. We stopped it at 8 p.m. New York City getting rocked, Philadelphia too. I want to just emphasize this is a damaging wind hazard.
1: ABC Chief Meteorologist Ginger Z, Tropical Storm Bertha churning in the Gulf Coast. That storm expected to reach land in southeast Louisiana late tomorrow or early Thursday. President Trump reigniting the trade war with Canada, slapping an additional 50% tariff on certain Canadian products in retaliation, the White House says, for discriminatory tariffs on U.S. cars, alcohol, and dairy products. Another night of airstrikes across the Middle East, sirens sounding in Bahrain, Kuwait, and Jordan, and the U.S. and Iran trading fire for a 10th consecutive night. This is ABC News.
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0: Another warm one today. We'll see temperatures about 85 degrees on the coast. Upper 80s tomorrow, mostly sunny skies. Before we get some showers, it looks like on late Wednesday night into Thursday. Lower 90s in East County for today and tomorrow. They're going to be a little bit warmer there. 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
5: Hey, I'm State Representative Joel McIntyre.
6: And this is State Representative Jim Walsh.
5: We're coming to you with a reminder that it's that time of year again. 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
6: We've been fighting for this area, for the 19th Legislative District, and we've been fighting effectively. 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
5: In the 3 terms that I've had the honor of serving this district, I've learned those skills. 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
6: We'll fight for you, Jim Walsh and Joel McIntyre.
5: Be sure to get out there and vote. Thank you.
7: Paid for by the committee to elect Joel McIntyre and friends of Jim Walsh, Republican.
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Since 1964.

0: couple of months away from Rush's show. That'll be in Seattle at the Climate Pledge Arena. One of the best tours going right now is this 50-something tour from Rush. A lot of excitement around this for a band that some people thought would never, ever take the stage again and tour. Also, another one of those bands is Bon Jovi, who are having a heck of a run for their sold-out Madison Square Garden shows as they continue that this week. We've got our summer concert blast where we give you a chance to win the hottest summer concert tickets. I will tell you where to enter to win to get in on the way.
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3: 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Don't miss a Hog Wild weekend at the Ocean Shores Convention Center this Friday through Sunday.
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5: You start off with some fog and low clouds and getting gradually warmer today on the coast. Temperatures are going to be about 84, 85 degrees. And we're going to creep up to the upper 80s tomorrow on the coasts. Lower 90s in East County for today and tomorrow. So a little bit warmer there. We are going to see some rain showers, slight showers late Wednesday into Thursday. But back to, looks like, some sunshine on Friday, though, for us. It's our latest weather update brought to you by the Roof Doctor and Service Master Restore on the station bringing you the Summer Concert Blast, KDUX.
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0: Bohemian Rhapsody from Queen on KDUX, the Rock of the Coast. Will Queen tour again? Roger Taylor says he hopes so. Brian May says he doesn't know. Adam Lambert, who sings for the band, says he hasn't heard anything, but he's open to it. He says he hasn't heard that they're not gonna. So, I mean, he's saying it's a chance. We've got your summer concert blaster on the Rock of the Coast going strong. Got a lot of tickets to give away to the hottest summer concerts. 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
2: Hey, it's State Representative Joel McIntyre.
3: And State Representative Jim Walsh.
2: The Constitution is the supreme law of the land. It is the Constitution that we have all sworn an oath to defend and uphold. However, in the last few years, we have seen some of the worst abuses of the Constitution in Washington State.
3: We defend the Washington State Constitution, its protection of a right to privacy, of a right to freedom of conscience, of a right to protect yourself and your home. And lately in Olympia, we've seen a lot of proposals that run against the Constitution. The state income tax proposal against the Constitution. This attack on sheriffs to decertify them against the Constitution. The raid on the cops and firefighters' pension against the Constitution. And I'm not even touching on your gun rights and other essential rights. We will stand for the Washington State Constitution.
2: Send us back to Olympia to stand up for the Constitution.
4: Paid for by the committee to elect Joel McIntyre and friends of Jim Walsh, Republican.
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0: talking about love from Van Halen, KDUX, the rock of the coast. Love is rotten to the core. Diamond David Lee Roth on a very surprising solo tour. Looks like he's loving it. Having a great time. Having a great time here live from South Aberdeen. A little sunshine today and warmer temperatures. Getting ready for a couple of big events. Hog Wild Weekend coming up this weekend in Ocean Shores. Big motorcycle rally and lots of fun. We've got the Grays Harbor Emergency Preparedness Expo. Man, well over 10 years in running for this. It's going to be Olympic Gateway Plaza. A lot of fun stuff to do. Kind of a fair-type atmosphere. Starts at 10 a.m. this Saturday. You can come and join me. Get a lot of fun. And we'll keep you up to date with the latest here from ABC News.
1: ABC News, I'm Sherry Preston. 1,000 flights have already been canceled for today as a large part of the Northeast faces a severe weather warning. Storms expected to bring heavy rain that could lead to flash flooding.
2: There will be rounds of them through the afternoon, but then the big line comes through tonight. I'd say after 5, 6 p.m. from west to east. We stopped it at 8 p.m. New York City getting rocked, Philadelphia too. I want to just emphasize this is a damaging wind hazard.
1: ABC Chief Meteorologist Ginger Z, Tropical Storm Bertha churning in the Gulf Coast. That storm expected to reach land in southeast Louisiana late tomorrow or early Thursday. President Trump reigniting the trade war with Canada, slapping an additional 50% tariff on certain Canadian products in retaliation, the White House says, for discriminatory tariffs on U.S. cars, alcohol, and dairy products. Another night of airstrikes across the Middle East, sirens sounding in Bahrain, Kuwait, and Jordan, and the U.S. and Iran trading fire for a 10th consecutive night. This is ABC News.
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0: Another warm one today. We'll see temperatures about 85 degrees on the coast. Upper 80s tomorrow, mostly sunny skies. Before we get some showers, it looks like on late Wednesday night into Thursday. Lower 90s in East County for today and tomorrow. They're going to be a little bit warmer there. 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
9: Hey, I'm State Representative Joel McIntyre.
10: And this is State Representative Jim Walsh.
9: We're coming to you with a reminder that it's that time of year again. We are on the ballot for your vote.
10: We've been fighting for this area, for the 19th Legislative District, and we've been fighting effectively. 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You need to know when to make a deal, when to not make a deal, when to be aggressive, when to be collegial. And that's what we bring to you. Effective fighting in Olympia.
9: In the 3 terms that I've had the honor of serving this district, I've learned those skills. 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
10: We'll fight for you, Jim Walsh and Joel McIntyre.
9: Be sure to get out there and vote. Thank you.
11: Paid for by the committee to elect Joel McIntyre and Friends of Jim Walsh, Republican.
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Love Walks In is Van Halen on KDUX, the rock of the coast. 40 years since the release of 5150, and it was the summer of 5150 with the release of that album from VH. New era time for the band. And at KDUX, the rock of the coast, summer 2026, we're giving you a chance to win the hottest summer concert tickets with our Summer Concert Blast.

0: Oyakhomova from Santana on tour with the Doobie Brothers. That is one of the many shows we are sending you to here this summer. So co-headlining tour for Santana and the Doobies, August 6th, White River Amphitheater, which is coming up here before you know it. So make sure you enter to win our KDOX contest.
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5: 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Hey, take a walk on the wild side. Deering Hog Wild in Ocean Shores. Montesano's The Wild Side is not closing Deering Hog Wild. They're temporarily relocating to the Napa in Hogan's Corner just before Ocean Shores. 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
0: You start off with some fog and low clouds and getting gradually warmer today. On the coast, temperatures are going to be about 84, 85 degrees. And we're going to creep up to the upper 80s tomorrow on the coasts. Lower 90s in East County for today and tomorrow. So a little bit warmer there. We are going to see some rain showers, slight showers late Wednesday into Thursday. But back to looks like some sunshine on Friday, though, for us. It's our latest weather update brought to you by the Roof Doctor and Service Master Restore on the station bringing you the Summer Concert Blast. 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

0: Rocket in the Free World from Neil Young on KDUX, the Rock of the Coast. Little Humble Pie, Steve Marriott's and Peter Frampton going way back for Humble Pie. On the KDUX No Repeat Workday, The Odyssey, I guess the number one movie at the box office, getting some pretty good reviews for The Odyssey, came in at number one. They say good but long is this Christopher Nolan Odyssey movie, for those that are interested in checking it out and sitting into the theaters for that one. Straight ahead, we're going to take a look at our coastal weather forecast, classic rockers from Led Zeppelin and Billy Squire.
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2: That's right, Marty.
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3: Yeah, that's a no-brainer, Marty. 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It's just a smooth green all the way. 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The register is beeping, and look at that, Marty! Score! It's a hole-in-one!
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0: the Stroke from Billy Squier, KDUX, the Rock of the Coast, Black Dog from Led Zeppelin on the KDUX No Repeat Workday. Already Tuesday, looking forward to the weekend. We've got some great stuff going on at Grace Harbor Raceway. 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
9: KTUX Coastal Weather on the Rock of the Coast.
0: Another warm one today. We'll see temperatures about 85 degrees on the coast. Upper 80s tomorrow, mostly sunny skies. Before we get some showers, it looks like on late Wednesday night into Thursday. Lower 90s in East County for today and tomorrow. They're going to be a little bit warmer there. 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

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Cheap Trick with Surrender from Heaven tonight. 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

0: Living After Midnight's Judas Priest, KDUX The Rock of the Coast, as the band says, they're going to work on a brand new album release for the new year, one that follows up Invincible Shield. Great to hear them keep on keeping on. In a set with Heart, Alice in Chains with Nutshell from Jar of Flies here at KDUX The Rock of the Coast. Tuesday's show, tomorrow, it is Ozzy Day. Yeah, we're going to celebrate Ozzy Day 1 year since the passing of the Prince of Darkness, so we'll have much more Ozzy on the radio coming up tomorrow.
1: When you first saw her, she was out walking her dog. 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
3: We'll fight for you, Jim Walsh and Joel McIntyre.
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0: Just start off with some fog and low clouds and getting gradually warmer today. On the coast, temperatures are going to be about 84, 85 degrees. And we're going to creep up to the upper 80s tomorrow on the coasts. Lower 90s in East County for today and tomorrow. So a little bit warmer there. We are going to see some rain showers, slight showers late Wednesday into Thursday, but back to looks like some sunshine on Friday, though, for us. It's our latest weather update brought to you by the Roof Doctor and Service Master Restore on the station bringing you the summer concert blast, KDUX.
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0: That's AC/DC's Highway to Hell, KDUX, the rock of the coasts. Bob Seger and the Silver Bullet Band. There's supposed to be a big announcement from Bob Seger on his social media pages. We'll be checking in with them. We'll keep our eyes on it for you, so we'll let you know what's happening there. Well, what's happening this weekend, we've got Grays Harbor Preparedness Expo. That'll be at the Olympic Gateway Plaza. 10 to 2 coming up this Saturday. Come and join us.
1: 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Hey, take a walk on the wild side. Deering Hog Wild in Ocean Shores. Montesano's The Wild Side is not closing Deering Hog Wild. They're temporarily relocating to the Napa in Hogan's Corner just before Ocean Shores. 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

0: is Mike Sharona from The Knack on KDUX, the Rock of the Coast. A little Susie from Tesla on the KDUX No Repeat Workday. 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Getting a little warmer out there today. Mid-80s, right around 90 in East County today. Going to get on our bikes and ride with Queen coming up.
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6: KTUX coastal weather on the Rock of the Coast.
0: Another warm one today. We'll see temperatures about 85 degrees on the coast. Upper 80s tomorrow, mostly sunny skies. Before we get some showers, it looks like on late Wednesday night into Thursday. Lower 90s in East County for today and tomorrow. They're going to be a little bit warmer there. 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
1: 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And you know what I'm talking about. 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

0: Journeys, don't stop believing. Don't you stop believing whatsoever. Hey, 1222 on the Rock Clock right here. Classic Rock Cafe with Spody. 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
0: 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Partly sunny skies today, partly sunny tomorrow, into Thursday, partly sunny, but clouding up on Friday.
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0: Just seen Billy Idol on TV the other day. Called the wedding singer, Adam Sandler. Yeah. Love that dude. He was just in Washington not too long ago. The guy still has his chops, still out doing his thing. It's the Classic Rock Cafe, 1230 on the Rock Clock right here with Spody.
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0: 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Looking at partly sunny skies today into tomorrow. Thursday looks like partly sunny skies, and Friday, clouding up.
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It's always a good time for that one. Rocking the classic rock cafe right here. It's Soundgarden. Oh, yeah. Fell on Black Days. Great Northwest Federal Credit Union, official sponsor of your classic rock cafe.

0: Little Jay Giles band right there, rocking it into your classic rock cafe. Spody hanging out with you right here on your Tuesday. And we're going to keep on rocking. I'm going to take you all the way to 10 o'clock.
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0: 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Partly sunny skies today, partly sunny tomorrow, into Thursday, partly sunny, but clouding up on Friday.
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0: Where the Streets Have No Name and U2 off the Joshua Tree album, 1987, rocking that one. Classic Rock Cafe right here. It's 1:33 on Spodey's Rock Clock.
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0: 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Looking at partly sunny skies today into tomorrow. Thursday looks like partly sunny skies, and Friday, clouding up.
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Pink Floyd and Wish You Were Here, kicking up the 2 o'clock hour. All right, Steve Earle, Copperhead Road. I got that coming up for you. Pat Benatar, Metallica, and right here, it's the Pretenders.

0: Oh, baby, Heartache Tonight and the Eagles for you. KDUX slamming out some good tunes on your late day rock show right here. Spody with you, 219.
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8: 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Partly sunny skies today, partly sunny tomorrow, into Thursday, partly sunny, but clouding up on Friday.
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0: his eyes right there, rocking in the number one radio station for the city of Ilma. 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Sherry, Amy, all you guys in the office, I love you.
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0: That's right, Marty.
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0: Sammy Hagar's I Can't Drive 55. Well, that's okay. Push it up a bit now. Oh, yeah, everybody's driving like 75 or 80 on the norm now. Hey, it's a late day rock show right here. 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
0: 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Looking at partly sunny skies today into tomorrow. Thursday looks like partly sunny skies, and Friday, clouding up.
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Hey, 19 and Steely Dan. Oh, yes, kicking off the 3 o'clock hour. Scorpions, Everclear, and right here, it's Soundgarden.

0: Bob Seger and the Silver Bullet Band and Old Time Rock and Roll 1978. Stranger in Town is the album that one came off of. Spody right here rocking you all the way till 10 o'clock. Yeah, our good buddy Rick is taking some much needed. If everybody knows Rick, the guy is all over everywhere, and it's time for him to take some time, put his feet up, and actually relax. It's KDUX.
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0: 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Partly sunny skies today, partly sunny tomorrow, into Thursday, partly sunny, but clouding up on Friday.
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0: The Who right there and Baba O'Reilly off the 1972 Who's Next album. 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

0: Ozzy Osbourne and No More Tears, 1991 is the legend right there. Ah, it's KDOX. You know, I'm glad I was able to see his very last concert. It's just, you know, I think of Ozzy and how he is. It's almost like, did he know while he was doing that concert, this is what I'm giving to all my fans where it all began? This is it. But I want to give what I can. It just amazes me. I love that guy. And just thanking him for all the rock love that he's given us and inspiration over the years.
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0: 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Looking at partly sunny skies today into tomorrow. Thursday looks like partly sunny skies, and Friday, cloud nub.
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Jamie's crying right there. Van Halen's self-titled debut album, Rathar. It's KDUX in the 4 o'clock hour. AC/DC's Animals, and right here, it's Kiss.

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0: Boston and Amanda right there. 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KDOX's No Repeat Workday right here with Spody all the way till 10 o'clock tonight.
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2: That's right, Marty.
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1: 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He's got his cart full, he's got his wallet ready, and he's stepping up to the register.
3: Yeah, that's a no-brainer, Marty. 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It's just a smooth green all the way. 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The register is beeping, and look at that, Marty! Score! It's a hole-in-one!
2: I just can't stay quiet, Marty. 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

0: wild motorcycle run this weekend in Ocean Shores. Historically, it's the biggest motorcycle rally in Western Washington, and it's still growing. 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It's One Wheel Revolution. 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
5: 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Partly sunny skies today, partly sunny tomorrow, into Thursday, partly sunny, but clouding up on Friday.
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0: 1985 was an amazing year for Invasion of Your Privacy, a huge album for Rats. And Lay It Down. It's a late day rock show, your no repeat work day right here. Spodey keeping it real, 427 on the rock clock.
1: Hey, it's State Representative Joel McIntyre.
2: And State Representative Jim Walsh.
1: The Constitution is the supreme law of the land. And it is the Constitution that we have all sworn an oath to defend and uphold. However, in the last few years, we have seen some of the worst abuses of the Constitution in Washington State.
2: We defend the Washington State Constitution, its protection of a right to privacy, of a right to freedom of conscience, of a right to protect yourself and your home. And lately in Olympia, we've seen a lot of proposals that run against the Constitution. The state income tax proposal, against the Constitution. This attack on sheriffs to decertify them, against the Constitution. The raid on the cops and firefighters' pension, against the Constitution. And I'm not even touching on your gun rights and other essential rights. We will stand for the Washington State Constitution.
1: Send us back to Olympia to stand up for the Constitution.
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9: Yeah, that's a no-brainer, Marty. 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

0: 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I think we got that off the movie Strange Brew. Bob and Doug McKenzie, eh? How's it going, Ozer?
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0: 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Looking at partly sunny skies today into tomorrow. Thursday looks like partly sunny skies, and Friday, clouding up.
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